this wonderful opportunity, wherever you are, whatever is bothering you at this moment, I want you to lift up your eyes onto our Maker and focus on Him alone and believe

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0: speaking on your behalf. Nothing is late and nothing is over until he says so.
1: So I'm the little girl, fellowship lost.
0: Yes.
1: I'm worthy of you, your love, for your love. I was naked and cold.
0: Yes.
1: I need a carpet fashion to your taste. Yet you have.
0: Oh, yeah, we'll get us wrong.
1: Righteousness. I'm the little girl. Fellowship lost in Sinafield.
0: Oh, good soon, you show. A son, it dog. The greatest harm is upon you. That is why he's saying the wounded heart, the wounded heart, the wounded heart.
1: You look beyond me, oh daddy.
0: It's ever ready.
1: You look beyond me, oh. Tell yourself that I'm the one.
0: That's how brief I won't shine your missem.
1: You have shown me mercy.
0: Catch it and say, I'm on power.
1: You have shown me mercy.
0: No, what be a red you may offer mommy no me, no.
1: You have shown me mercy.
0: Baby, be a red.
1: You have
0: shown me mercy. And let us see the same as you know the one who who said cloning who ye who said cloning who ye who said cloning who ye and see a numeric every wounded heart.
1: You have shown me mercy.
0: Every wounded heart. For you and I to get healing,
1: from the beginning,
0: we must join the Holy Spirit in those matters.
1: You are God Almighty.
0: We must bring the wounds before the Holy Spirit, the Master.
1: That's no

0: anything that you use it tonight. Thank you, Lord. I commit all your children who are listening that you meet their needs. We commit entire family in this room that your mind shall fall on us. As we work on others, work on us as well. In Jesus' name, amen. Thank you. Amen.
1: Amen. Amen. And amen.
0: God is still in his miracle business. He has never shot any material that you say that no. That you say that he has passed me. No. He works with seasons and time. Last week maybe the pains, the wounds could not go. And some may leave. Maybe some are still there. Tonight, he said he has nothing to give us anew. We should eat the same food. Because he wants that wound to be totally healed.
2: Amen. Mm.
0: But what he said is, in it who wounded heart that needed healing must join in prayer with the Holy Spirit. We must join in prayer with the Holy Spirit, the Father and the Son. Bible says, he's sitting at the right hand of the Father, not because of himself, but because of you and I. Because he knows that we have been affected. And our hearts, our souls are wounded. Beloved in the Lord, this night is your night. Take it personal. Walk in it personal. And I tell you, he will visit you.
2: Amen.
0: He will visit you.
2: Amen.
0: So every wounded heart needs the Holy Spirit. In prayer, call the Holy Spirit. In prayer, call your master. In prayer, call the Son. The three in one with you, you are a conqueror.
2: Amen.
0: The battle is won. Hallelujah.
1: Amen.
0: Isaiah 61. At least from 1 to 8 thereof.
3: Isaiah 61:1-8. And I read, the Spirit of the Lord God is upon me, because the Lord has anointed me to bring good news to the poor. He has sent me to bind up the brokenhearted, to proclaim liberty to the captives, and the opening of the prison to those who are bound, to proclaim the year of the Lord's favor and the day of vengeance of our God, to comfort all who mourn, to grant to those who mourn in Zion, to give them a beautiful headdress instead of ashes, the oil of gladness instead of mourning, the garment of praise instead of a faint spirit, that they may be called ox of righteousness, the planting of the Lord, that he may be glorified. They shall build up the ancient ruins, they shall raise up the former devastations, they shall repair the ruined cities, the devastations of many generations. Strangers shall stand and tend your flocks. Foreigners shall be your plowmen and vine dressers. But you shall be called the priest of the Lord. They shall speak of you as the ministers of our God. You shall eat the wealth of the nations, and in their glory you shall boast. Instead of your shame, there shall be a double portion. Instead of dishonor, they shall rejoice in their lot. Therefore, in their land they shall possess a double portion. They shall have everlasting joy. The last verse. For I, the Lord, love justice. I hate robbery and wrong. I will faithfully give them their recompense, and I will make an everlasting covenant with them. Amen.
0: Amen.
1: Amen.
0: And then you may nyankupon akasa. Obuadienu atufu. Obuadienu ebiyekwain. The God who heals have spoken. Some of us, sometimes we behave like an old lady my senior pastor will gave a lift to. And he was selling pepper. And he was in a beam. My pastor will say, put your basket down. He said, no, let me carry it. Oh, don't worry about the neatness of the car. Put it down. He said, meanwhile, the level of the basket and the ceiling of the BM, can you imagine? You have carried the load that up to today, you have not able to get someone to buy. Neither have you got someone to lift it up your head. But tonight, if you avail yourself and have a broken spirit, link it to the Holy Spirit and tell the Holy Spirit, I am in to heal me. You'll be healed.
2: Amen.
0: I say you'll be healed.
2: Amen.
0: It doesn't matter how far that hurt, that broken heart, he will restore you.
2: Amen.
0: He has given authority not to only his servants, but you, for you even to believe alone that that problem, that hurt, is not up to your standard, it's not up to your level, it's not up to your task to heal, and turn it back to him, the Holy Spirit, and the Son, you will not be free. A songwriter sang and said, come, Holy Spirit, I need you.

can't come in my own special way. The Spirit of God is a special spirit that God found a need and gave him to us as our comforter, as our teacher, as our director. He alone can comfort us. So instead of carrying the wounds and hurting yourself to the point that you are broken down, don't forget that so much thinking can develop sicknesses in your body. So much thinking. You are over worrying yourself, affecting your health. Yes, whatever they did to you is painful. Whatever disappointment you receive from them is not easy. The betrayal. But listen, our God left with us a Holy Spirit. I am repeating. He gave unto us a Holy Spirit that in our weaknesses, how feeble we are, and how neglected man has rejected us or neglect us, the Holy Spirit, when we join in prayer. I love worship. I like songs, hymns. So when I'm broken, when nothing works for me, I link my spirit up to the divine spirit. Aye, aye, aye. Dini.

kumatoyem. Whatever you are going through, link your prayers to the Comforter. Unless you draw closer to him. Unfortunately, today the church is no more looking up to the Holy Spirit. We have left the Holy Spirit. How can our wounds be healed? We have silenced the Holy Spirit. How can our wounds be healed? Tonight, go back to the Holy Spirit. Our hurts, our pains, our disappointments, our failures. When we go back to the Holy Spirit and lean fully on him. When we lean fully on him, he will settle and heal our wounds. Isaiah 61 says, you can be only glad when you avail yourself to God the Son and God the Holy Spirit. Your power can never do it. You have struggled too much. You have gone through pain too much. If tonight you surrender in prayer, in chain with the Holy Spirit, my dear, you are saying, for me, I don't know how to pray. The powerful prayer that pulls the presence of God is worship. It's worship. You are saying, I don't have the voice. Start. You start with that broken voice. Stop worship and invite the Holy Spirit for your wounds to be healed, for that heart to be restored. It's about the Holy Spirit.

We are saying prayer. As we sing, we are praying. You are telling God the problems. You are telling God the problems. He's the only one that will solve it. He knew that day that pain affected your heart. You decided to take medicine. Who tells you when you hang yourself? Who tells you when you kill yourself? That is not the solution, my brother. That is not the solution, my sister. That is not the solution. The comforter, the one who heals all wounds, is inviting you tonight. The Holy Spirit, whom you left. Psalm 147. That broken heart, please hand it over to God, the Son and the Holy Spirit. Don't let that take you to your grave. No. That is not the plan and the purposes of God for you. Remember already, He is intercession. He is interceding. He is speaking. He is crying over your pain. Who tells you He has not seen it? If you have any broken heart, that should be broken. It should be broke towards the Holy Spirit in worship. Oh, my.

0: 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Talk to the master. Stop talking to men. Men have no answer. Go in worship before your maker and draw His power and His presence down, and His provision of healing, of restoration. 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I didn't quite say a crado. Can you hold it in your mouth? 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And you put into me, Mamma, yet. But yes, you yam. Yes, you yam, Kina. Who quacked us around that? Sanka so be trouble.
1: Cabayan de the bush, did it.
0: No one saw it.
1: The uncle
0: of
1: the baby.
0: Kafi and Mary Quay. Ugahoni Cassia,
1: Yanda Babu, Nigaba Yanda Baba Babu, Ragada, Fihan Dilibu, Shada Babu, Kabayan Dilibi, Leanda Babu.
0: Is he alone who heals the broken heart? Ya Kasafa Kumabu, they are very dangerous. As I say, Akumanu, and only a crani Padriano, a Felua, that is all. The heart is the hinging of the body. It is that who holds the body. The heart that you are joking with, that you are piling unnecessary things inside. The heart of yours that you are piling unnecessary things, please, that holds your life. So allow yourself that God will heal that heart. I will not forgive. I won't leave it. Who is suffering? It is you who suffer. You are the one who did it intentionally to harm you, to destroy your life. Don't let that hurt you cause your grave, that they will say that they have won the battle. Turn that broken heart and all that is in that heart, put it at the presence of the Lord and tell Him, Holy Spirit, Master, Son, I have resigned. Take charge. Fight the battle. Vengeance is yours. And open the heart for worship. Invite the Holy Spirit in. Invite the Holy Spirit in. Invite the Holy Spirit in. The pain is there because the Holy Spirit is not with you. But if you shift the pain and restore that place with the Holy Spirit, you will see, and you will know that those who are with you, those who are with you, are more than those who are fighting you. Thank you. Prayer in form of worship is powerful. Other than that, Paul and Silas have had their liberty. I said, go in worship. Spirit and enter into strong worship, a genuine worship, and see what will happen. Your enemies shall fall under your feet, and God will take his glory. Don't allow men to take God's glory. You can only let God take his glory when you have given in to the Holy Spirit, giving all your heart for him to take charge. Just give in to the Holy Spirit. Just give in to the Holy Spirit wherever you are. Start worshiping him. Make the Holy Spirit big. Give room to him. It's ready. It's ready. Open up. Open up. Open up. Open up. Open up. Open up. Open up. Stop loving him with your heart. Stop loving him. Love the Holy Spirit. Yes. He's visiting you. Call him, call the Holy Spirit. To suffer and no conquer. Fakwani mina kwani. Wasoriemu. 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Ene ukula ni pedriye. A whole son of the Yahoo Koshe, Omope will say it, Omope will not, Omo Lumuasi, Banumay, Mount Concro, Mount Concro, Mount Concro, and Fak Manu.
2: Yes,
0: Mount Concro Fak Manu, Papa Mame, Mount Concro, and Fak Manu, Manifa, Manifa. Manifa, Manifa, Manifa, Jasia, Rosorium,
2: Younger by under
0: the Mania, ten for Ishama, Nembemo, Amuka, say a power war,
2: Rakatu,
0: Kamukaka, Wabu, no one for one summer, Kasaha, Belen, Sober to Safran Conqua. Oh, how we are at the Swabiara, at the Tibiara, Sharabiara, what your mom? As I said, Kumana Diablo, son of Kabahunya Mian Yam, Kabahunya Mian Yam, for sorry, Mussorin Yami, sorry, Nisa, for so sorry. And no, so you try. Oh, Mimu, the Piakumanimu, as I said, Yami, as Sayare, Munkokra, Ramu, as the son of Fifiara, as the son of Brak, or Brakumanimu, or Brakumanimu, Jauman, or the little show. Oh, you young if you are. Oh, you young if you are. And you are this young. And you are this young. And you are going to move fast. Why, yes, you do move fast. Move fast. And you are going to know. And then you know what I don't know. And you will conquer. Oh, you give you Piara.

Tibiano. 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He is emptying their hearts and restoring it.

0: God. 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Father, we are asking that your Holy Spirit, by his power, by his authority, that he heal, touch the broken hearts, touch them, restore them, restore them with gladness, according to your word, according to your word, in Isaiah 61, one thereof, you say you replace, because vengeance belongs to you. Heal the broken hearts. Yes. Yes. Yes. Every struggling within the hearts, let it heal it.
1: Thank you, Lord.
0: Career of all problems, career of all sicknesses, solution giver, take charge. 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Daddy, glorify yourself. 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Holy Spirit, manifest. 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Manifest. Manifest in homes. Manifest in offices. Manifest in schools. Manifest in families. Manifest. And heal the broken hearted. Heal the broken hearted.
1: Every wound.
0: Heal it.
1: Touch the Lord.
0: Thank you, Lord.

0: Amen. God, Richard, bless you, Mama, for this powerful, powerful ministration. And you're out there listening to Lady Reverend Mrs. Pat Welbeck from the World Liberation Assemblies of God Church International, and it's situated in Kaswa, Galilee. Mama will mention her numbers for you to call. But I understand that she's still in studio. So when she finished mentioning the number and she has out, then you can call. Please, the number, not the numbers.
1: The number is
0: 0244 96 88 76 0244 96 96 88 76 0244 96 96 88 76 88 76 88 76 88 76 You want to get a counseling from Mama. Mama is ready to counsel you and to take you through spiritual refinement, that you'll be refined and you'll be reshaped to take back that glory that has been hijacked by the enemy. Mama, you give a shout out. You're still calling.
2: Once again, all my shout out goes out there to my first family, World Liberation Center, then to my family, the Welbeck, the entire Welbeck family, both Ghana and abroad.
0: Amen.
2: Then my last one, to my beloved daughter, Doreen Entry Mary Welbeck.
0: Amen. Amen. Sofo Avevo. You give a shout out.
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0: Redeeming Power.
3: And my family, Avevo family. And then all the executive of Assemblies of God.
0: Amen.
3: Hope God will richly bless you all.
0: Amen. Yes, though. Your shout outs.
1: Goes to my own father and my RS, Reverend Michael Ofe Ayesu.
0: Okay.
1: And my church and the children ministry.
0: All right.
1: And the Ultimate Glory Singers. Okay. And everyone out there listening to us.
0: Amen. Amen. Will you give a song? Or will you will choose a song, or I shall choose?
2: Daddy, can I get just?
0: Yes, please.
2: Another special shout out there to Bra Peter.
0: Okay.
2: A wonderful listener. After listening the Monday morning, he will call and bless me.
0: Wow.
2: Very powerful.
0: Wow. Wow.
2: Very. So God bless you.
0: Wow. Wow.
2: Just as remember me in prayer, so I'll do for you.
0: Amen.
2: God richly bless you. Amen.
0: Okay, so Uncle Peter, if you are listening, Mama is giving you a shout out. Your shout outs.
4: Okay, so a big shout out to all my friends and family. All
0: right.
4: This is your boy Maxwell Kwe, repping live at Class FM.
0: Amen. 3. Wow.
4: And then to anyone currently on a bed, sick bed, remember, by his stripes, you are healed.
5: Sure.
0: Amen.
4: Stay blessed.
0: Amen.
5: Amen. God bless you.
0: Stay blessed. Yes. You said you would pick a song so that I play. Okay, Sissy Winers. Sissy Winers. And Sissy Winers with Come, Jesus. Come. Come, Jesus, come. Okay. Okay. All right. So let's take a listen and then I'll be back with deliverance session.

something you simply wait for. It is something you have shaped through your choices, your character, your courage, and actions. There will be storms. There will be setbacks. There will be days when you question or you question yourself. But when those days come, remember this. You have survived every difficult day that came before this one. And you still are here. That means there is still hope. There is still purpose. There is still possibilities. So, to every young person listening, keep dreaming. To every parent struggling to provide, keep going. To every entrepreneur facing failure, keep building. To every student who feels behind, keep learning. And to everyone who has lost hope, I say, look up again. Your story is still being written. This, I say, is destiny. Reminding you that tomorrow belongs to those who refuse to give up today. Believe and believe in yourself. Rise and rise up again and move forward. In moving forward, make your life count. Good night, and may your next chapter be greater than your last. Let me hit you with last but one song, and this song is coming from PSA Esther, and it says, "Great Change."

Total Summer Time is and these I'm playing for you, Uncle Pakwesi. Not forgetting you, Davia Feet, Michelle Camp. Whatever, whatever. Not forgetting you.